0: It is Nightly with Jade and Tyler. And Jade, I think every couple will get in an argument from, you know, from time to time. That's just nature, right?
1: My boyfriend is that kind of person that loves to be right and that annoys the F out of me. He loves to hit me with an I told you so. And it's like, ugh, eye roll.
0: Oh, no. What me and my girlfriend do, we've started this and it actually works. Like in the middle of an argument, you know, we're always trying to prove each other right or wrong. We'll just say, hey, I'm your best friend. That usually like settles it down a little bit.
1: That's a cute diffuser. I like that.
0: Winning an argument is terrible for your sex life because even if one partner is technically right, constantly trying to prove it can make the other person feel criticized, unheard, or less valued.
1: 'Tis true. It ain't a competition.
0: Yeah. That distance matters because good sex is strongly tied to feeling emotionally safe, respected, and close. So when you make the other person kind of feel less valued or unheard, I mean, that's going to hurt the dynamic.
1: You're definitely making the ladies feel seen right now. In order to get into our pants, you've got to get into our mind first. There's a lot of massaging in mental foreplay that has to happen, and you can't do that by turning her off.
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16: What makes a real man? I came across this video where this girl was like, oh, I hate it when guys try and open doors for me as if like it's supposed to be me just owing them. Thank you for holding the door. I can open my own door. And it's just like, that's just being chivalrous. Like, if you open a door, you're toxic. If you don't open the door, you're a jerk. If you post your girlfriend on social media, you're a simp. If you don't post your girlfriend, you're cheating.
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16: We're talking the things we can't stand, the things that bother us.
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0: Yeah. 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

0: It's Nightly with Jade and Tyler. And T, you know how I told you I've been in a real deep DoorDash trance. Like, I cannot stop ordering from the app. And it's getting bad because the employees are starting to know me and leave little notes on my receipt. But I am on a heavy Jersey Mike's run right now. The speed at which they get that sub to your door, it's magic.
1: Yeah, and you know what? You're not the only one, because for the first time in a decade, Jersey Mike's has overtaken Chick-fil-A as the number one fast food in America.
0: Really?
1: This came from the American Customer Satisfaction Index, which just came out, and it finally beat Chick-fil-A with a score 84 out of 100, edging out Chick-fil-A with a score of 83 out of 100.
0: That's interesting.
1: You know what I really like about Jersey Mike's? Their commercials with Danny DeVito. I want to party with Danny DeVito, just, you know. He's like a 4'5" genius.
2: Dancing on the tightrope, trying to keep my eyes closed. I don't want to hurt again.

0: Why must it rain every time I'm reminded I need to wash my car? Good Lord. It's Nightly with Jade and Tyler. Can we also talk about the epidemic of drive-through car washes? I love me a $5 membership. I love the convenience. But after a long day of work, the last thing I want to do is detail my own freaking car. T, if you see me in the parking lot, don't look inside my window at the floor.
1: And I'm not the only one judging. A new survey came out, said having a messy car can be bad for your love life, meaning that in this survey, half of singles admit to judging others based on their car looks inside, and one in four have actually cut a date short because their date's car was messy.
0: It's always kind of icky when somebody's like, you want to ride with me? And then you're like, sure. And they have a passenger seat full of everything, and they have to move it out the way and just toss it on the floor. And it's like, God, I'm probably sitting on fries right now.
1: Yeah, total turn off. Like, if I see a McDonald's French fry in your seat that's been like half crinkled and been sitting there for 3 months, that's a no. And let me tell you, I've had a theory. I've talked about this on the show before. The more dirty your car is, the easier of the person. Like, and I'm talking like... easy as in sexual partners, because all my past relationships, their cars have been dirty and they've been, you know.

0: 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Nightly with Jade and Tyler.
1: It's Nightly with Jade and Tyler in chat. He finally confirmed it. Zendaya and Tom Holland are married. So Tyler, remember there how there were all of those AI wedding photos and stuff floating around, and then we heard La Roche, Zendaya's famous stylist, kind of confirm it on the red carpet, but we hadn't heard it from either of them yet. Well, Tom just was on a podcast, and the podcaster said, "What did your family think as those AI photos started coming out?" He said, "Well, first of all, my grandma called me and said, and was quite upset because she thought she wasn't invited." And then he's like, "But to the rest of my family, I didn't have to explain because they were all there." And that was it. That was the confirmation. They're married.
2: Boom. Look at that. Zendaya, by the way, both of them are incredibly busy. I don't know how they had time to get married. Like the Zendaya, the trailer for Shrek 5. Yes, there's five of them. Just came out. Hits theaters June of 2027. And Zendaya plays Felicia. She's a little green person in the movie.
1: That's so cute. I'm excited to see Shrek 5. I did see a little bit of that. I'm looking forward to that. Also, I want to see her in Dune with Timothée Chalamet again. Booked and busy all 2026. So, yeah, wedding already happened. I can't believe it.
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this town's lost its faith, our colors will fade eventually. So if our time is running out, day after day, we'll make the mundane a masterpiece. Oh my, my, oh my, my love, I take one look at you, you're taking me out.

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0: It is Nightly with Jade and Tyler, with Elon Musk becoming the first trillionaire. The question is, Jade, should there be a legal limit on how much personal wealth can accumulate?
1: I mean, everybody says they want to live the American dream, right? So I don't know about limitations, but it is hard to think that one person could end so many world problems.
0: True. More than 7,500 people weighed in on this. 30% said yes, there should be a limit. 51% said no. 20% said aren't sure. So looks like the majority, it has spoken. There shouldn't be a legal limit.

0: It's Nightly with Jade and Tyler, and it's so crazy, kind of freaky dystopian that having a robot used to be such a far thought, but now if you can afford it, these people have got them, Tyler, and they're training them to do all types of stuff. Cleaning, taking care of the kids, chopping up veggies. What's next?
1: I love the video that went viral a couple weeks ago, or maybe last week. It was the robot overseas. I forget what country it was, but it was like kind of like doing martial arts and kicked a little kid in the stomach. that made me giggle.
0: Oh my God.
1: Yeah, we're getting a little too much into robots now because a Chinese company has unveiled a smart toilet which can drive itself to you and then clean itself afterwards. It will cost you $13,000. We were just talking about Elon Musk, a trillionaire. He could definitely afford that.
0: Wait a minute. So let me get this right. You saying if I want to, I can call my toilet over like a puppy and just use it right next to the bedside.
1: Yeah, it'll come over to you. So what it does, you tell it to come over wherever you are. Obviously, it can't go upstairs, but you know, on a main level. And you do your thing. You handle your business. It goes back to the dock like a
0: Rumba.
1: Yeah, like a Rumba. And then it cleans itself through the pipes. It will grind everything up and then go through your plumbing system and get rid of the waste and then clean itself right after.
0: This better have every type of like special feature ever. I need a warmed seat. I need music playing. I need the bidet, Tyler. I need the seat to be gold, possibly.
1: You know, this is going to get into some dangerous territory because you know all these rich people in like LA, they're going to be doing these things like in front of people and celebrities at their houses. You know that's going to go down.
0: New flex? Crazy.
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0: Tyler, I know we're growing up because I look forward to every weekend being able to organize, clean up the house, and do some home goods shopping. I've been watching a little too much HGTV, and I'm trying to give my house that curb appeal for the summer.
1: Yeah, and I didn't know this, but apparently the paint color on your house can lower your house sale price by
0: $18,000. $18,000? That's a lot. Are there any colors we need to steer clear from?
1: Yeah, yellow is the worst color for property values, so don't paint your house yellow.
0: Damn.
1: There's also fire hydrant. Red is also a no. Think twice about pale pink paint.
0: I feel like any of those colors would be so fun to see on the beach, but in a residential neighborhood, maybe not.
1: Yeah, the HOA would not be happy with you.
0: Perfect.

0: Nightly with Jade and Tyler. And Jade, I think like we're the same. Like we're very protective over our dogs.
1: Yes, absolutely. Always treating them like the babies they are.
0: So I got to tell you this story really quick. It was during COVID, you know, when we're all kind of like house arrested, basically. I had a woman who came over. It was kind of late. So, but she wasn't sober. I'll tell you that. She was a little intoxicated. And I had a bag of hot Cheetos and she was drunk and she was trying to feed hot Cheetos to my dog. And I told her absolutely not. I was like,
1: oh.
0: I was like, first off, I don't feed my dog any regular food. Like, I'll give her a piece of cheese every now and then, but a hot Cheeto, no. I turned my back. What did she do? Feeds a hot Cheeto to my dog. I'm like, get out. So I didn't even call an Uber. I just said, get out and locked her out of my house.
1: Tyler!

0: I'm embarrassed. I have secondhand embarrassment for her. Because, damn, but they don't, people don't understand. Because this happens to my dogs every time we have a family gathering, especially the holidays. We have to be so clear. Do not sneak them food because it's going to be a caca show.
1: Yes.
0: All freaking night for me.
1: So that reminds me, I saw this story. What's the strangest thing your dog has ever eaten? Jade, your dog ever eaten anything weird?
0: Oh, God. The worst thing is probably eating a little nug.
1: Oh, no.
0: And I'm not talking McDonald's nuggets, buddy.
1: He was chilling.
0: Yeah.
1: Here's a list of crazy things that dogs have eaten on this list. Over 2 pounds of sand in one sitting. That couldn't have been great.
0: Oh, God, that sounds horrible.
1: Reading glasses, a driver's license, a TV remote, 2 full wasp nests, and the F11 key on a keyboard.
0: Oh, my God. Oh, those poor babies, Tyler. Some of those, I'm scared they didn't come out. They might have had to get surgery.

0: You know, I don't want to be a Debbie Downer because we haven't even reached the official start of the summer, June 21st. But think about it. With the World Cup going on, vacation, school's going to start in what feels like in a couple weeks.
1: Absolutely. So y'all better enjoy every moment because it's going to be back quicker than you think.
0: There's never not enough time to prepare yourself for high school. So I saw this trending today. It's a mom's five pieces of advice for girls starting high school, and it's gone viral.
1: I would love to hear this because I'm with you. It is summertime. Many people are enjoying, but we've also got those nervous, middle schoolers that are like, hey, I'm not just going up a grade. I'm going to a whole new school with way older kids. So yeah. What do we got for them? What's going to make them feel better?
0: Yeah. So this was the post that went viral. Attention from older boys isn't a compliment. It's a red flag.
1: Yes, ladies. Look, just because you're the freshman who can pull the senior, it's not a flex. You should be scared.
0: Anyone who makes you feel bad for having boundaries is not your friend.
1: Ooh, Tyler, because, this is the time where all of the social pressures happen and a lot of first-time experimentation does, too. So, stand your ground. Don't let anybody make you feel like a square just because you don't want to do what everybody else is doing.
0: Exactly. And, man, I'm thankful we didn't have to go through this, Jade, when we were in high school or middle school. The internet is forever.
1: Oh, my God. Tyler, something was very, very scary about the way you said that because it's true. If you think that you can share a sexy little flirty pic with somebody and trust them, you can't.
0: Nope.
1: Hold on to your privacy, your secrets, and your self-respect because, ladies, oh, God, this stuff is forever.
0: Yeah, and always have an exit plan when you go places with people. Even if you trust them, listen to your gut.
1: Love that advice because you never know what could happen at a party. Somebody you might love to hang out with might be acting a little different, and then you get scared. And if you have to, as a last resort, call somebody you trust or even call your parents. I promise they'll be happier than they will be mad.
0: Exactly. The last one kind of leans towards that. Set up a code word with your family ASAP. So if you're at a party, there's like a word where it's like, come and get me.
1: Love that.
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0: It's Nightly with Jade and Tyler, and the group chats popping off in my phone right now for this weekend plans are absolutely stressing me out, Tyler. I'm going to be hosting a watch party for USA versus Australia at 3 p.m. tomorrow, so I'm excited to cheer on Team USA with the city. But we've also got Juneteenth and ultimately Father's Day, and I need to ask my dad like a week ago what he wanted. Oh my God, Tyler, what are you thinking about all the craziness coming up this weekend?
1: Well, first off, I'm thinking tomorrow, day drinking for the U.S. Soccer game, so that's going to be fun. I'm going to be sending you up text to my girlfriend at 4 o'clock in the afternoon. And then, yeah, Juneteenth. Love me some June. A lot of parades going on. And then, of course, Father's Day. Yes, it's going to be an exciting weekend.
0: If somebody is scrambling last minute, we need you, as the man of the show, to throw us a line. Give us, like, two good suggestions that could never go wrong.
1: Let them golf on Sunday and get them a bottle of whiskey.
0: Boom.

0: Here we go. We can do it all night long. This is your night energy.
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0: You know, when we look back and we do all those end of the year polls, like what was the biggest stories of 2026? The number one thing's got to be Taylor Swift, right, Jade?
1: This is crazy. Yes. Like, I'm just so geeked. I'm just hoping and praying. If this does happen to go down at MSG, like the rumors have said, no drones are going to be flying. No outside people are going to be getting into the building. So hopefully the queen gives us a crumb of this special day.
0: Yeah. Reports from TMZ state that a large stage is being built under tight security for Taylor Swift to Travis Kelce's wedding at MSG. That's July 3rd. And yeah, everything's going to be on lockdown. It's going to be interesting.
1: It definitely will. And as Mom Donnie was talking about all this exciting stuff happening in New York this summer, between the FIFA World Cup games and more, he definitely confirmed. He was like, I'm not invited. I wish them the best, but the city is in preparation. And also this weekend, the rest of us are getting ready to hear her new song in theater. So I'm looking forward to seeing Toy Story 5 too.
0: It's Taylor Swift's year. We're just living in it.
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0: It's Nightly with Jaden Tyler, and it's kind of crazy because growing up, you know, as a 90s baby, as a millennial, like it was, you know, you go to school, you get married, you start building a family. But now, girls are getting pregnant way later in life. And I'm just like, are we going to be okay? Like, there feels like a huge shift in just people, like in history.
1: Well, and research says it has something to do with smartphones. They may be lowering the global birth rate. There was a study, one study from the National Bureau of Economic Research looked at the rollout of the iPhone after its 2007 debut. Researchers found that countries with early access to the iPhone saw birth rates drop between 4 and 8% among teens, 3 to 6 among women in their early 20s. So it seems like after the iPhone got rolled out, is it a coincidence?
0: I'm literally picking up my jaw because, wow, the impact of technology on society is crazy. But the fact that it's affecting the population, even crazier.

0: We head to our friends in Florida. This is a wild story. A Florida couple went through an IVF mistake where a fertility clinic implanted the wrong embryo, meaning the baby they gave birth to was not genetically theirs.
1: Tyler, the amount of times that I've seen that happen this year is terrifying. After all the money, all the emotional pain, the stress on the couple, you put somebody else's BP in my, like, it's crazy.
0: Under the deal, the couple who gave birth will be raising the baby as their legal parents, while also agreeing to maintain a respectful relationship with the biological parents.
1: That's where it gets really tricky and strange, Tyler. Even if there was a mix-up, even if I grew this baby in me, I want my baby. This is kind of strange. So did the other couple get their baby too? Like, what happened?
0: It doesn't say anything about the other couple. However, the couple that had the IVF mix-up, they also filed a lawsuit against the clinic that made the error, and the case is still ongoing. They're looking to get paid.
1: And if this is the story,

0: That I'm thinking about that has been showing up lately. It's a couple, a Caucasian couple with a young black baby. And I know the moment that she had that at the hospital, her husband was probably like, either this is a huge mistake or you've been cheating on me. Because what? Oh, the world is crazy today.
1: Yeah, it actually shows that picture in the, I didn't realize that because it's in black and white, but you can tell.

0: It's been a busy week for Mike Myers. I feel like we haven't heard from him in a minute, but we got two big movie news from him this week. One, Shrek 5 is going to be in theaters. We got the first full-length trailer. It's going to be in theaters June of 2027. And also, he says that Austin Powers 4 is going to happen.
1: I am so excited. I'm ready for the revival of Austin Powers because I have my fingers crossed we're going to get some, like, a dope cameo or five from some of our favorite celebrities. Like, can you imagine Dua Lipa walking in a beautiful dress? You just, oh, the voice, I'm here for it. We've seen Beyonce and Goldmember. Who would you like to see make a surprise cameo in Austin Powers 4?
0: I mean, I could definitely see Dua Lipa because, yeah, she's got the accent. It fits. Who else? Maybe. Yeah, I think Pink Panthers might be cool, too. We just talked to her. We probably should have asked her that.
1: That would be fly. Yes. We should have asked her that. Totally. Let me think. You know, the funny thing is, T, I was not allowed to watch Austin Powers growing up. But of course I did at my friend's houses, but I was just like in a trance the first time I ever saw those girls with a machine gun boobies, because I was just like, they're beautiful and that's terrifying. It's wonderful.
0: Yes, I was 100% locked in.
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3: See, the girls have been on the Duolingo app heavy. It's about to crash. We've got so many international hotties in the city getting ready for the weekend and all the festivities.
4: Yeah, World Cup fever officially underway. And I saw this today and it shocked me. The FIFA World Cup trophy is made of 18-karat gold, which is valued at about $20 million, while the raw materials are worth roughly $250,000 to $620,000, making the $20 million trophy the most valuable in all of professional sports.
3: I was not expecting those numbers, especially coming off the heels of the Olympics just a couple of weeks ago, and you told us that the bronze was going for like $5. Wow.

0: I don't know about you, Jade. I've been locked into the World Cup watching all the games, and I saw this on the New York Post today. If you are single, ladies, you need to make a beeline to a World Cup match here in the United States.
1: Check out these men and see if they've got a passport and you can make some trips back and forth, because that's where they're at.
0: The New York Post claims single people are flocking to the cities that are hosting World Cup games, like Atlanta, Kansas City, Los Angeles, New York. They're looking for sexy, rich, eligible international soccer diehards to woo.
1: Tyler, they're going to need to find out who's not just hanging out at FanFest, but who got tickets in to the World Cup itself, because there are your money men.
0: I mean, you got a pretty good shot. It estimates that the World Cup is bringing 6.5 million travelers into the States, with about 40% likely to meet local people.
1: When you think about it, it's kind of like we're getting an elevated staycation this summer. If you don't have the PTO, you don't have the vacation funds to just dip off the clock, at least you can make it feel like, you know, a little vibe here at the crib. I like this.
0: I don't know. If I was single, I'd like to meet a sexy Brazilian woman, that's for sure.
1: Come on now.
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8: Kind of crazy, man. 58% of recent college graduates are still looking for a job. 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

0: There is nothing I love more about summer than watching Love Island, immediately hopping on TikTok afterwards to talk to the community. Nothing has brought us closer. Dare I say, not even the Olympics or FIFA World Cup.
1: Well, you're not the only one. A woman was pulled over last week trying to watch Love Island. She was going 108 miles an hour on an Arizona highway when the speed limit was 65. And her excuse was, she told the officer, "I'm trying to get home fast to watch Love Island."
0: Honesty is the best policy, but girl, that is hilarious. She really did that one for the culture because it is that serious, T. You don't want to miss a minute. You can't even look at social media while you're watching the show because somebody just might spoil it for you. And actually, this is not a spoiler, but Love Island is getting ready to do something they have never done before. And that is introduce one of the episodes. You're going to be able to go watch it in theaters. Actually, this weekend, June 22nd, they're going to be streaming the Casa Amor episode. Now, T, don't think you've seen Love Island, right?
1: No.
0: Basically, think of your fiance going out on a bachelor or bachelorette trip and you just pray for the best, but all of her friends are terrible. All of his friends are the worst influence ever, and something bad is probably going to happen. So grab your popcorn because June 22nd is going down.

0: When I think back on it, I'm like, was Kylie Jenner getting paid to do all those crumble cookie reviews? Because she single-handedly put them on the map, at least for me. It's Nightly with Jade and Tyler. T, have you ever tried crumble cookies? Did you ever get looped in or influenced by one of the TikTok food critics?
1: You know, no disrespect to crumble, but I think it's highly overrated.
0: Oh, okay.
1: But crumble cookie, they're leaning into nostalgia for this Father's Day weekend, which is on Sunday, if you're not aware. They have a Father's Day cookie lineup with cookies like root beer float cookie, cookies and cream grill it cookie, and the playful everything but the dad jokes cookie. They're available right now until Saturday. The desserts can be purchased as part of a Father's Day bundle that comes with five festive packaging designed to help celebrate dad.
0: There you go. That's a nice little last minute idea for something special for dad.
1: I just feel like crumble, it's like there's no way you can eat a giant cookie by yourself, right? are we doing that?
0: You got to split that thing up like a pizza pie because all that sugar, it might make you crash. Actually, the internet recently started protesting against a drink that Crumble was trying to introduce, and it had some absurd amounts of sugar. It's cracking the cookies, it's cracking the drinks. Welcome to Crumble.
1: I'm just saying, if you eat an entire box, you're going to be saying goodbye to your foot because that's diabetes.

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1: You know, we talk about a lot of surveys that have gone viral on the show, and I agree with this one. It says men who pick up tab for female friends are more likely to view those friendships as possible hookups.
2: See, ladies, this way y'all got to stop thinking everybody's your friend. He's my brother. He's my bestie. Hey, twin. Girl, he's trying to clap cheeks. That's why your Chick-fil-A was free.
1: Yeah. Researchers found that when men pay more money or cover more costs for female friends, it often lines up with them having more romantic or sexual interest in those friendships. It's not just random generosity.
2: Do girls need to be thinking twice next time a man's like, you want me to get that for you? Or I'll get that because it comes with a price. It's not just free.
1: You know, I might need to go back to my girlfriend. We had this, not an argument, but she was like, every one of your female friends, there's always intent there on hooking up. Like, male and female, I think both of them, either one wants to hook up with the other. That's just the way it is.
2: I think after a certain age, it's hard to look at things as just platonic.
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14: 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And it's just like, that's just being chivalrous. Like, if you open a door, you're toxic. If you don't open the door, you're a jerk. 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

0: picture it. You're in a new city with a standout look, and Doja Cat is the soundtrack to it all. 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
6: Even senior citizens are getting more loving, I guess, than Gen Z.
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3: All right, so let's kick off the show. What up, baby? The team is here. You're here. Welcome, yep. Man. We like to kick things off with real talk. It's very easy. We keep it real. We talk about our life and kind of tell you what we're going through, maybe something that caught our eye, and then get your thoughts on it as well, man, because it's a family thing, dude. 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

0: mine. I have no idea why this even became a conversation, but it did. And so we'll talk about it. Our co-host Nicasio feels that at this point, girls shouldn't really be bragging about, like, why are you talking about this? Girls shouldn't be bragging about the fact that they have Coach bags, because in your opinion, Coach is not a luxury brand. It's almost like discount, because they can buy it at Ross and things like that.
1: For sure. Like, there's outlets and stuff. And if you can get 40% off of a purse, it's not high end. And like, the thing is, like, I see on Instagram and like in malls and stuff like that, these girls are like tens, right? But then I see what they're rocking with, and it's a Coach purse. To me, that I'm like, okay, cool. Like, you obviously make your own money. You're working. That's what it is. Because if she was sponsoring, she was getting flown out and stuff like that, she would have a Louis Vuitton. I just think it's ghetto.
2: I've seen Louis Vuitton outlets and Gucci outlets before.
1: No, you haven't. And it's still high. The price is still high. I just feel like Coach is not a name brand. It's not.
2: Not a name brand.
1: It's not a name brand. It's not a high-end brand.
0: You said Michael Kors, no?
1: No, that's the same thing.
0: Dooney and Burke?
1: Same thing. Guess. A G by Guess. I don't care. E and the G.
0: Abercrombie.
1: No.
2: Wow. No.
1: What's that other one, too?
2: Hollister.
0: What's another one? I don't know. What are you talking about?
1: Toy Burch. Kate Spade. Oh, Kate Spade's another one, too. If you have that one, take it off.
0: Summertime, though, the Tory Burch sandals with a nice little petty.
1: Well, that's different. We're not talking about shoes here.
2: Okay.
0: What a stupid conversation.
2: It is.
0: I have a listener by the name of Andrea. She's on the line. We were arguing about it off the air, so I'm going to let her cuss out Nicasio next.
2: Thank you.
3: Picture it. You're in a new city with a standout look, and Doja Cat is the soundtrack to it all. She's taking her tour of Mavi nationwide, and you can see it live in the city of your choice.
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5: 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Here's traffic.
6: So far, so good for a Friday morning. No accidents or incidents to report right now. We do have a closure going on Cherry Bark Drive between Southland Drive and Rosemont Garden. That road is closed for major utility work. Also, Jeslin Drive between Belafonte and Crestwood. One lane's going to be blocked for gas line work. Drive safe. It's Twitch filling in for MJ on traffic.
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0: Everybody around the world is talking about this Diddy case, but I haven't heard a lot of people talk about how it's affecting his net worth.
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2: According to science, it says that a woman is more into hooking up with you if they're full, like if they have a full tummy.
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19: Here's your LX18 Storm Tracker forecast. A much calmer day today. It's partly to mostly sunny. High temperatures in the upper 70s. Clear, cool tonight in the upper 50s. Mostly sunny Saturday, highs in the low 80s. And Father's Day Sunday begins with sunshine, but thunderstorms late will be in the low 80s. I'm Chief Meteorologist Bill Mack on Hot 102.5.
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0: do.
1: So we're talking about the fact that our co-host, Nicasio, feels that... It just feels so dumb that this is a conversation we're having on the radio
2: today. It is,
1: because
2: he drives an old Honda.
3: Well, hold on. That's my third car, Matt.
2: No, it's your second.
3: Let's not trip.
2: It's your second.
1: You are in it today, though.
3: Yes. Well, no one needs to know that.
2: I saw him. I was behind him. He was putting around in that thing.
1: Nicasio's in his 2012 Honda looking at girls with Coach like, ghetto.
2: His paint's all peeling.
3: I'm not acting rich.
1: So Nicasio feels that the brand Coach is ghetto and girls need to stop acting like it's a luxury item, correct?
3: Yes.
1: Okay. Andrea, what are your thoughts?
4: I disagree and I agree. I go both ways because Coach, it's a very nice brand, you know. It's more affordable than you get from Gucci, YSL, and stuff like that. So it's just a preference because I feel like they have a better option of cute purses. Other name, top brand names, but they, a lot of them suck.
1: Does Nicasio not have any business judging women for their purses?
4: Oh, no, no. It's like us judging you guys by the way you have your shoes or your hats and stuff like that. I mean, women need their purses. Men need their hats and shoes, right?
3: I just look at it like this. Say if I give you $3,000 on a gift card for a purse. Are you buying a Coach purse or are you buying a Louis?
4: A Coach.
3: No, you're not. Yeah. You stop lying.
1: No, she'll be smart and she'll buy two Coaches.
2: Yeah.
1: There you go.
4: You can buy more than one purse. Coach purses, you can get more than one. At Louis, you only probably just get one, not even one with $3,000, if that's what you're planning to get me.
1: Exactly. See, you're a bargain shopper. Yes. I like this.
4: Yeah, exactly. No, and then I feel like Coach would be the new Michael Kors. Michael Kors was popping a few years ago, I don't know how long ago, and now it's Coach, and it'll be like Michael Kors later on. It's not, no one's going to be all into it like they are now.
1: Exactly.
3: You like hot Cheetos, huh?
4: Oh, yes, I do.
2: Who doesn't?
1: Dude, we talked to Jason Derulo about the difference between like a one-night stand type of girl and having an actual girlfriend. Because, you know, he's been single for a minute. So what do you think the difference is? We'll talk about it next.
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0: So what's the difference when it comes to like a one night stand type of vibe versus a relationship type of vibe? We talked to Jason Derulo, who's been single for a minute. These were his thoughts.
1: I think it's about wanting to be around a person more than just one night, you know, so you can have a beautiful woman that you can have an amazing night with, but do you want to see her again? Do you want to see her over and over and over again? Do you want to share your time with her? Do you want to take her places? Do you want to show her off? Do you want to have conversations, deep conversations? Do you want to tell her things that you don't normally tell other people? That's what I'm looking for.
0: Yeah.
1: You know? It's few and far between.
0: I don't know. The one night stand vibe is weird in a sense, because I feel like there's still some type of emotion that gets attached to it, don't you think?
2: No. I think so. If you're intimate with someone, there's always a little bit of residual left over.
0: You said no. You think that you can actually just hook up and have absolutely zero feelings.
3: Oh, for sure.
2: That's because he's never done it.
3: Well, that's because I'm a man.
0: There's a video on my Instagram. Actually, there's a video on my Instagram. Go see it. I have it pinned. It's at Tino Cochino. It's right at the top, and it talks about friends with benefits and if you can actually do that without hooking up. Go share your thoughts. I want to keep talking to our producer, Matt, though, because Father's Day right around the corner.
2: Yeah.
0: And he apparently wants to get his own Father's Day gift. His wife thinks this is a horrible idea.
2: Yeah, I'm getting blocked.
0: We're going to talk all about it next.
4: 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You're in a new city with a standout look. And Doja Cat is the soundtrack to it all. She's taking her tour on Mavi nationwide. 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
7: We're looking pretty good right now, especially with it being a federal holiday. Expect a little less traffic on the road today. Not seeing any accidents or incidents that should slow you down. Looks like a pretty good drive in. Keep in mind, we do have a closure going on Cherry Bark Drive between Southland Drive and Rosemont Garden. They're doing major utility work there, so that's going to be closed. Also, Longview Drive between Clay's Mill Road and Harrisburg Road. One lane's going to be blocked for waterline repair. Drive safe. Twitch, fill it in for MJ on traffic.
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0: I do this thing called I Can't Stand, where I let all of us just kind of open up and reveal the things that we can't stand.
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15: Here's your LX18 storm tracker forecast. A much calmer day today. It's partly to mostly sunny. High temperatures in the upper 70s. Clear, cool tonight in the upper 50s. Mostly sunny Saturday. Highs in the low 80s. And Father's Day Sunday begins with sunshine, but thunderstorms late will be in the low 80s. I'm Chief Meteorologist Bill Mack on Hot 102.5.
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0: And I was like, man, I should just get myself this TV. And I almost bought it, but my wife and I have this agreement that if we spend anything over, if it's over $100, we have to get each other's permission. Like, we have to communicate. If it's triple digits, we got to make the phone call. So I called her and I was like, hey, how about I just get this for myself for Father's Day? She's like, no, we're trying to save money and you like surprises and the kids made something for you. I was like, well, I just want this TV. She's like, we don't need a TV.
1: You're like, I'm sick of these popsicle things they keep making me. I don't care. I want to watch the game.
0: I don't keep these stupid drawings. No, I'm just kidding. I do love that stuff too.
2: Hey, Daddy, here's another picture of my hand in mocha.
3: That's how they sound too.
0: I have a whole drawer of that stuff. But I don't know. I just thought, like, if it's Father's Day and I'm a father, why can't I celebrate how I want to celebrate? Get myself a little something. And who knows? Maybe on Father's Day, she'll surprise me with a big-ass TV and I can finally replace the old Spectra. But
1: what do you think, Nicasio? What's it sound like to you? Is it weird to buy yourself a Father's Day gift? You're a father now.
3: No, it's not weird.
1: Okay, yeah, I don't think
3: it's
1: so.
3: It's not weird. But it is weird that you have to check in with her.
1: About the money.
3: I've always said that.
0: Yeah, we got joint account. We're a team now. We're partners. It's like we're like one, so.
1: Let's not. Yeah. That's a whole nother topic. Yeah. Okay, let's stay focused.
0: I'm right.
1: Is it weird as a father to buy yourself a gift for Father's Day? Shoot him a DM on Instagram. Oh, Matt has like 4 followers, so he's easy to find.
0: Yeah. Yes.
1: It's at TCR Matt. That's at TCR Matt. Shoot him your thoughts.
0: Yeah. No blue check.
1: You're just bragging away, aren't you?
3: Everyone has those.
1: The biggest mistake after a bad night of sleep is this. I want us to find out together because I've been trying to get my sleep in order, but I swear to God, today I'm so groggy and just, maybe I'm doing something wrong. You might be too.

0: What's up, y'all? Cino Cochino. I've been trying to work a lot on my sleep, man. I feel like it's important. Just in general, man, it controls like the mood of your next day. And just, I feel like when you wake up rested, you just feel better. Right?
1: For sure.
0: And you're ready to have a productive day.
1: Yes.
0: So apparently the biggest mistake after a bad night of sleep is trying to fix it. This is what your body actually needs. It says most people don't have a sleep problem. They have a recovery problem. One bad night is normal. Your body is wired to bounce back on its own. But if you stop getting in the way, the fixes that we always reach for are napping, sleeping in, that late night drink.
1: Ooh.
0: Yeah. But that apparently is quietly breaking the system designed to help. So I guess what you're supposed to do is move more, because that's going to allow you to sleep better. So basically, more exercise, physical or mental, primes your sleep homeostat. So what activity. Yeah, I've never heard of homeostat ever. That was Nicasio's nickname in high school, I think.
2: Oh, damn.
0: The activity is one of the most under the activity. Activity in general is one of the most underrated sleep tools that you have. It says your body craves consistency more than comfort. So a fixed wake up time every single day is actually one of the most powerful anchors for your sleep system. Your body runs on rhythm, which is not a lie. I woke up today by the grace of God. My alarms didn't go off and I just happened to wake up in time. I was like, oh my God. Also, it says temperature is a secret sleep trigger. It says to take a warm bath before bed.
2: A bath?
0: Oh, I love baths, baby!
2: That's just like human soup.
0: They closed down the Lush by me, and I used to always get bath
1: bombs
0: and stuff from there.
2: Oh,
0: I love
2: God.
0: It. I'm a bath king, bro. Let me bathe. It says that it amplifies the natural drop in body temperature that signals sleep. And then it also says to keep your bedroom cold. And just pile on the blankets, because sleep genuinely thrives in the cold, which makes sense. Why do you think all these rich people try and freeze themselves so they can be defrosted later? You know?
2: Yeah. I think that's different. But
0: so work out, good mental, physical health, and then just, I guess, prep better before bed, right?
2: I do find I sleep better if I shower the night before. Before bed, if you shower, then your body's cooling off. I think that knocks you out a little bit.
1: And get in that sexy time, because right after you're done with that.
0: Oh, you knocked out, right? Oh, yeah. I either want to eat or sleep.
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0: What makes a real man? 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Thank you for holding the door. I can open my own door. And it's just like, that's just being chivalrous. Like, if you open a door, you're toxic. If you don't open the door, you're a jerk. If you post your girlfriend on social media, you're a simp. If you don't post your girlfriend, you're cheating.
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mundane, a masterpiece. 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

0: All right, our listener Denise reached out. Not sure if she should date for money or love. Things that make you go,
1: What the?
0: I don't know. I mean, before we even read the DM, I feel like it's so interesting to me how in 2026, women now have rosters. Have you noticed that?
1: Oh, yeah.
0: Even like on Love Island, it's one of the big things that they've been talking about lately. Like the girls are like, well, you know what's crazy? Because I got a roster now. And listen, I'm not against it.
2: Explain what a roster is for people like me.
0: Basically, like she's dating more than one person.
2: Oh.
0: You got a roster full of people. You know what I'm saying?
1: Yeah, rotation.
0: Guys have always talked about this. It's always been a guy thing, man. I got this girl. I'm a player. So look, it's fine if you're doing that, ladies, because you do what you want. That's what dating is, right? You're dating multiple people until you figure out the one person that you actually want to start a relationship with.
2: Yes.
0: Right? So it's just interesting because now it's so popularized. So it's almost like taboo. Like, ooh, you have a roster?
2: Yeah. I thought it was called a stable.
0: That sounds horrible.
1: That's called a rotation.
0: You're basically calling her a horse.
2: No, the women's stable is they're dating horses because men are stallions.
1: Well,
0: that's so positive, right, for the guy. I'm a stallion.
2: That's good.
0: Look, so the listener that reached out to us, her name is Denise, and that's the situation, okay? She's dating two guys. One of them has money. The other one is just, I guess, a better man.
2: Yeah, she's in love with the other one.
0: She's a little torn. We're going to read the DM that she sent next, and we'll talk all about it. It's listener therapy time on Teen Uncle Chino Radio.
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6: You know, it's a Friday and the roads are looking at that as good as they can get. Not seeing any accidents, no slowdowns going on. Starting to see a little bit of a buildup on the outer loop of New Circle Road around the Bryant Station area and inbound Nicholasville Road, which are getting close to UK. But maybe because of the federal holiday or just because it's summertime, things are a little bit light today. So enjoy the drive in and drive safe. It's Twitch filling in for MJ on traffic.
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0: For my ladies out there, if you're trying to get rid of your cramps, I guess there's a cheap way to do it.
14: So I actually saw this on Instagram, and it was from Brittany Ferland. 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And
0: she's
14: like,
0: I've heard this.
14: 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Go drink pickle juice. 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
16: Here's your LX18 Storm Tracker forecast. A much calmer day today. It's partly to mostly sunny. High temperatures in the upper 70s. Clear, cool tonight in the upper 50s. Mostly sunny Saturday. Highs in the low 80s. And Father's Day Sunday begins with sunshine, but thunderstorms late will be in the low 80s. I'm Chief Meteorologist Bill Mack on Hot 102.5.
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1: Let's read the DM that our listener Denise sent. She basically doesn't know if she should date for money or for love. Denise's DM said, I could use your perspective on something, please. I've been dating two guys and I like one a little more than the other. One is a very high earner, but the other has an average income. Here's the thing. I'm trying to decide whether to make things official with one of them, but I keep wondering if choosing the wealthier guy would be a little too calculated on my part, because honestly, I like the other one just a little more. Am I overthinking this? You answered your own question.
2: Yes.
1: You like one person more. Go with the person that you want. If you choose the person with the money, then you just want them for the money. And if that's what you want, then that's fine. But just, you're answering your own question. Don't put this on us.
3: Go for the guy that has money. Times are hard. They're always going to come and go. It's just your turn, queen.
2: Yeah, but eventually the money, like, it'll be an empty relationship. After a while, like, I feel like I got with my wife and I was like, ooh, she's a doctor. And I love her. This is like best of both worlds. But then I found out that she's $200,000 in debt and I was already, like, far in. So the money, that can come and go. The love is the foundation, the strong foundation of the relationship, I think.
3: Love is fine, but if you're broke, love don't mean nothing. To me,
1: no. Like, if you're broke, love is everything, because that's all you got.
3: Yeah, but true. But it's kind of hard out here for women, so you got to get yours when you can. So go ahead and get yours on this dude, and then, you know, go whenever you're done with him, then go to the next guy and get yours. I mean, just keep going.
1: So do you think your girl, when she finally finds someone with money, she'll leave you, because you guys just have the love?
2: Yeah, probably. You're a stepping stone.
3: Probably, yeah.
1: And you're okay with that?
3: That's fine. Yeah.
1: Why?
3: I don't know. I just. This doesn't have nothing to do with me.
1: Oh, okay. Well, listen, man, if you got a situation, you just want an unbiased opinion, clearly we give the best advice.
2: Yeah.
1: You can always just reach out. Instagram is at Tino Cochino. Coming up next, tea time. Bobby Altoff has been interviewing everybody. I mean, just from, honestly, it's kind of started off as musicians, right? And comedians.
3: Yeah.
1: And now she's starting to get like some A-listers, bro. John Stamos.
2: Oh,
3: Uncle Jesse with the good hair.
1: I want to play a clip from this because I feel like you never hear men talk about, like, in a divorce situation, you never hear the man say, I didn't want to get divorced. You usually don't hear that. But John Stamos opening up about his marriage back in the day to Rebecca Romaine and how it took him forever to get over it. I just thought it was interesting. We'll talk all about it next.

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0: John Stamos, Uncle Jesse, the legend, he recently sat down with Bobby Altoff, of all people.
1: That's crazy.
0: And made some very rare comments about his divorce from Rebecca Romijn from years ago. I just thought it was interesting because you never really hear a guy like admit that they didn't want the marriage to end.
2: I think you need to get a divorce so your
3: kid
2: can
3: one.
2: Have some.
3: Broke my heart.
2: Why?
3: Because I didn't want to get divorced.
2: She wanted to.
3: She wanted to.
2: Oh.
3: But I have to say that I am sort of... I mean, she has a nice life. She married another guy. She has kids. They're doing great. I met him recently. It was very interesting. He was very sweet. He was very
2: Why'd
3: nice.
2: Why'd you... On purpose, you met him?
3: We were at a party together, and he came over, and he was super nice. He couldn't have been sweeter. He was very, very funny and very charming. And I'd maybe met him once 20, 30 years ago. And then I haven't seen her since we got divorced.
0: I can admit that I didn't want to get divorced.
4: Right. You tried to work it out, right?
0: I mean, yeah, I did everything that I could. I feel, but I think everyone has just a point where you're like, all right, man, you got to meet me in the middle here, you know? Like,
4: what are you fighting for if you're not both fighting for it?
0: Exactly.
4: It's doomed anyway.
0: In my opinion, there's my opinion, there's her opinion, and then the truth, right?
4: Yeah.
0: And
4: yeah.
0: So it is what it is. There's no point in getting into it. But my point is, I didn't want to get divorced. But when it happens, at the end of the day, you just have to get through it. And sometimes it takes a long time to just process it.
1: I feel like when people call for it, it's like a mature thing to do. Like, say, like, you know, you called for it and it is what it is. I understand it's a bad thing, but going through like classes and therapy and all that, trying to make it work, I think that's like, yo, it's already doomed. Just let it go.
0: I feel like not everybody knows how to make things work or how to work through certain things. So you need someone to kind of coach you and help lead you and guide you and get you to where you got to go.
4: Yes.
0: But once you do those classes, I remember we had a therapy session one time and we were fighting in therapy. And I remember I just asked the therapist, be real. You see this. You think it's going to work? And she looked at me and said, if you fight like this and it continues, it will not work.
1: So you did go through the classes and everything.
0: Yeah, yeah, yeah.
1: Okay, so that makes sense.
0: Because we wanted to try.
1: Yeah.
0: But then the thing is, you have to put the effort into the trying. And if both people don't put the effort, nope, not pointing fingers. I'm sure we both did our things wrong.
4: Yeah.
0: You don't meet in the middle and then it does not work.
1: So Matt.
4: Yes.
1: You stop stringing it along and just end it, bro. Like,
4: we go
1: the
4: every other
1: person.
4: Week and we see our marriage counselor, but it's more like a life coach, and she's taught us how to communicate, how to like actually be intentional with our date nights and you know, be a little more structured when it comes to
1: lovemaking.
0: Nicasio's been with one girl
1: that's
0: his entire life. I'm not even joking with you. His entire life.
4: And she settled.
0: And he thinks that it's perfect. So imagine, sometimes I wish for his demise in the relationship.
4: Sometimes.
0: Because I want to see how he would act. I know he would flip out.
1: Imagine getting with a girl and then hiring someone to tell you how to run it. That's crazy.
4: Not how to run it, how to be good together.
1: And it's like, you're a full man. You're a full grown man.
0: No, he's not.
4: I'm 5'6".
5: Coming up next.
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6: I did see this.
0: Let's talk more about it next.
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9: 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Here's traffic.
10: Traffic's starting to pick up around Lexington just a little bit, but still looking really good. No accidents, no slowdowns to report. Starting to see a little bit of a buildup inbound Nicholasville Road around Combs Street and also the outer loop of New Circle Road around the Woodhill area. But everything else is moving really well. I-75, 64, and everything else moving pretty well for a Friday morning. So enjoy it while you can and drive safe. It's Twitch filling in for MJ on traffic.
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0: According to science, it says that a woman is more into hooking up with you if they're full, like if they have a full tummy.
4: Yes.
0: I was going to say, hooking up after eating is not the move. My wife and I, like, we have a plan. 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Like, it's so big that we have to split it.
4: Oh, my God.
0: So we'll literally go to the spot, buy the burrito, come home, hook up, and then eat after. 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
4: Burrito, then a taco.
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0: All right, so for some reason, Serena's husband was offered a job at a strip club. 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
6: So you've been using me, and all of a sudden now you just want to drop me?

0: So there is a worker that went viral after explaining to his boss that he has a life outside of work.
1: Yep.
0: Let's talk all about it. Our producer Matt has more on the story. Go ahead.
1: So the boss was an American boss, and the guy worked in the Netherlands. Time difference and a whole different culture over there. Basically, he got in trouble, the worker, when this boss told him he was concerned about his dedication to the team. He said that my Slack status goes offline at 5:01 p.m. every single day, and he was annoyed that I didn't reply to an email he sent on Saturday morning until Monday at 9 a.m. Then he was really mad that this guy didn't go to a team bonding Zoom call that was scheduled for 7 p.m. his time when it was 1 p.m. like in America. Basically, this guy told his boss, he said, listen, you don't understand how it works in the Netherlands. Like, I'm done with my work at 5 p.m. I'm not inefficient. This guy then went to his HR, and HR went to talk to the boss, said, you can't do that here. So it's just a difference in,
0: I mean, I'm all about culture. That. I think it's all about the line of work that you're in. Like,
2: yes.
0: For us, it's a little different. Like, I don't like to bother you guys outside of work unless something is needed, because for us, it's kind of like a, not an on-call thing, but, like, let's say something big happens in the country and we need to talk about it.
1: Yeah.
0: Then we should probably record something at least to talk about it and have it ready for the show or things like that. But if you're working a 9-to-5 office job and that's what it's your salary employee or whatever, I think that's the move. Whatever your hours are, that's when you're there. And if you're off of work, you're off of work.
3: Coming up next.
0: Dude, I am on tour. My comedy tour kicked off. I'm so excited about it. And I'm going to be honest with you, man. Life as a comedian, you drink a little bit. It's nighttime, man. So you're catching vibes, having a good time. Now, one of my biggest fears all the time when I drink is a hangover. I hate them. It's one of the worst things ever. And as you get older, they don't get better. No. I've always heard.

0: that the best cure is a michelada. To kind of balance it out, right? You take that first thing. What's it called?
1: Grab hair of the dog.
0: Yeah, yeah. That. I don't know what that means.
1: Me neither.
0: But I've always heard that term. But my business partner, Mikey, found this. He sent it over and said we should tell everybody. It's the best hangover cure. What is it? We'll share it with you next.

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2: Okay, we can all agree that hangovers are the worst, right?
3: Yes.
2: I mean, Serena, you get headaches and migraines in general, so I can't imagine how bad a hangover affects you.
3: Oh, man. Yeah, it's bad. I feel like I am dying.
2: It's just the absolute worst.
4: And you still keep drinking.
2: And especially as you...
3: I haven't had one in a while.
2: As you get older, it just takes you longer to recover. Like, I need a full Sunday or like whatever it is.
4: It's a 2-day hangover.
2: Uh-huh. So my business partner, Mikey, found this. It says, best hangover cure. He said, you guys got to talk about this on the air. Let the people know. So what is it, Serena?
3: It sounds good, but not when I'm hungover. It's a banana milkshake sweetened with honey. But I just like the thought of milk... When
2: right,
3: I'm
2: like, I feel like you might throw up.
4: Dairy?
3: Yeah. Yes, but it says bananas provide potassium, which helps restore electrolyte balance, while honey supplies fructose. That's just sugar, right?
2: Yeah.
3: That may accelerate alcohol metabolism in the liver.
2: I don't know, man. I mean, I love banana shakes. Actually, I think they're really good. I like them like kind of cold with like crushed ice.
3: Uh-huh.
2: Oh, yeah. Delicious. But yeah, just... The thought of drinking that while I feel nauseous, I just feel like it would mess me up, man.
3: I feel like it'd make me throw up more.
5: I think a lot of the... A lot of the reason why people can like have hangovers is because they don't eat. Like, this is the reason why you eat them tacos and them burgers at 2 a.m., 3 a.m. right after you get drunk. So that way it can just soak up
4: and you stay away from mixed drinks.
3: I'm telling you, Liquid IV changed my life. The little packets.
2: You drink them before or after?
3: I drink them before. You have to drink them before. That is the key. And I have not had a hangover since I discovered them.
2: They can be a bit expensive, but I also recommend the actual IVs.
4: Oh,
2: like the hydration IVs. Yeah. They can be pricey depending on where you go, but man, they got somewhere. Literally, I forget, what's it called? A Myers cocktail or Myers mocktail?
4: Molotov cocktail?
5: The weenies? Myers?
2: What are you talking about? The cocktail's like, that's my hangover cure.
4: That's why he's drunk.
2: No. Get the IVs. Try them. I forget what they're called, but look them up. There's an actual hangover one. Bro, you take that thing as soon as they put it, I'm talking maybe 10 minutes, you start feeling relief.
4: Oh, wow.
2: They're great, but they can be pricey. But again, just... If it hurts that bad, it's worth the price.
5: Oscar Mayer?
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2: Our producer Matt has a really good idea. 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They don't hear it.
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0: All right, so let's talk a celebration of life. A lot of people use that term as another word for a funeral.
1: Yeah.
0: Which, obviously, that's what you want to do. You want to give the people their flowers and everyone comes together and shares their favorite memories and why they love this person. Yeah. But what sucks is that person doesn't get to feel that love. They're gone.
2: In spirit, they can.
0: Okay, Nicasio. Matt, your thoughts on this? You think the celebration of life should happen before?
1: Yeah, I think funerals, and I get it, it's for closure for the people around them. It's not really for the person that died because they're gone. And I was at a funeral relatively recently, and I had this epiphany because people are talking about, oh, this is an amazing slideshow. So-and-so would have loved it. Oh, you know, great speeches that so-and-so would have loved it. Like, yeah, so-and-so would have loved it. Why don't you just do it when the person's around still? You know, maybe at like an age where, you know, they're not, they can still kind of enjoy it. Maybe 70. When you turn 70, you should have a celebration of life, maybe. Maybe it's different for everybody. Like, Nicasio should probably have it at 40. Well, you know what I mean? Because he's going to go a little quicker. But I think a celebration of life, giving people their flowers, do speeches, let that person be involved in the planning, a slideshow, everything you would do at a normal funeral, but with that person present.
2: What do you feel
1: a lot
2: like,
1: of love.
2: What do you feel like you would be known for besides some like old radio shows that you've done in the past?
1: Being a good father. Being a good coach. I've coached many kids throughout my coaching career. I've touched a lot of lives. Mm-hmm. So, stuff like that. Maybe a decent husband. What about you?
2: I mean, a lot.
0: Like, no, go ahead. Start
2: me a family man.
0: Mm-hmm. But who knows that? Because you don't really talk about your family a lot.
2: I do.
0: Where?
2: Oh. I do. I, on the show. Oh. Whenever I'm asked. And then I'm also, you guys spend time with my son.
0: That's one time.
2: I bring him on trips and stuff like that. And I'm just known for like a dope DJ. Like, you know, just.
0: You think people are going to be like, man, that one time I was so lit. Nicasio's transitions were crazy. I remember he went 98 BPMs to 105 and it was serious.
1: Serato DJ.
2: I'm the reason why people have a good time at night. I'm the reason why people, bro, I bring it all together. I'm like a curator, you know what I'm saying?
1: Yeah, but any DJ could do that.
2: Not true.
0: I wear my stunner glasses at night. Dude, here's the thing. They're going to do a parade for me. Let's be clear. We don't have to get into
1: what
0: it.
1: What kind?
0: I agree with you. I think this would be a win. I think giving people their flowers where they can smell them is a beautiful thing. Carlene. Is it Carlene or Carline? I don't want to pronounce her name wrong.
1: It's Carline.
0: Yeah. I've never heard the name before. I like it. Let's talk to her next and get her opinion.
3: 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You're in a new city with a standout look. And Doja Cat is the soundtrack to it all. 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
5: 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Here's traffic.
6: Roads are looking great this morning. No accidents, no incidents to report. A little bit of a slowdown as you're coming in on New Circle Road, the inner loop around Trade Center Drive. Also, as you're coming inbound on Richmond Road through downtown. But other than that, everything's moving pretty well. Keep doing what you're doing and driving safe. It's Twitch filling in for MJ on traffic. Happy Friday.
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0: We're talking the things we can't stand, the things that bother us.
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0: All right, company sanctioned sex days could be coming. 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
12: Ramon reached out because he's being friend-zoned, but he's actually okay with it because she's so hot. He said, listen, we've been talking or hanging out for like 2 years. I take her to dinner, concerts, trips, pretty much everywhere and anything. But she's very clear. Like, she's told me that we're never going to be anything more than friends, ever.
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12: According to science, it says that a woman is more into hooking up with you if they're full, like if they have a full tummy.
1: Yes.
12: I was going to say, hooking up after eating is not the move. My wife and I, like, we have a plan. Like, there's a burrito that we love to get. Like, it's so big that we have to split it.
1: Oh, my God.
12: So we'll literally go to the spot, buy the burrito, come home, hook up, and then eat after. And that's glorious. Like, it's a routine. Like, we know what it is.
1: Burrito than a taco.
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17: Here's your LX18 Storm Tracker forecast. A much calmer day today. It's partly to mostly sunny. High temperatures in the upper 70s. Clear, cool tonight in the upper 50s. Mostly sunny Saturday. Highs in the low 80s. And Father's Day Sunday begins with sunshine, but thunderstorms late will be in the low 80s. I'm Chief Meteorologist Bill Mack on Hot 102.5.
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0: Our Tino Cochino radio producer, Matt, feels that celebrations of life should happen before the person passes away. Don't wait till they're gone to not take the flowers, right? We have Carline on the phones. Do you agree or disagree?
1: I think that's an amazing idea. People need to feel loved while they're alive. Life is too short. We should start celebrating everybody.
0: I just watched the Lifetime Achievement Award of Eddie Murphy on Netflix. And I thought it was so cool because, like, all of his peers and everybody that is a fan of him was able to share their favorite experiences and movies and moments and everything. And Eddie's there with his wife, and all of his kids were there, and grandkids were there. And it just seemed really cool. And I was like, yeah, like, when Matt brought this up right now, like, that's what I thought of. I was like, how cool would this be to do for everybody? I don't know at what age you do it or how you decide when, but.
2: You gotta do it kind of early, just in case.
0: I just feel like it's
1: weird. What should you do now? Yeah.
3: I'm trying to figure out what Hallmark card, like, what am I searching for? Celebration?
2: In sympathy, eventually.
0: Rest in peace. Dot, dot, dot. One day.
4: That's good.
3: One day. You single or what?
1: A what?
0: No, he's flirting with everyone today.
3: You better answer.
0: Go ahead, answer. I'm sorry.
1: I mean, single like a Pringle.
0: I mean, if we're being honest, your laugh is bringing happiness and sunshine to us today. It's very welcoming.
3: I know we don't know what you look like, but I love everything about you.
0: Oh my God, you're moving so fast.
2: Okay.
0: We just started talking, and the fact you're jumping into our conversation right now is crazy. Step back, okay?
3: Okay.
0: We've got a thing going on right now. I'm sorry
1: he
0: interrupted.
1: I hear you on the radio, and I know you're the toxic one, and you always have the, like, opinion that's way against everybody else, and
0: Hold on, so do you like that? Do you like his toxicity?
3: I'm not against you, though.
0: Oh my God, he's making her laugh. I thought we had a connection. Now you're going with him. It always happens. They always want the piece of shit. Oh my God.
1: I'm sorry.
2: She's
3: not denying it.
1: I'm trying to stop that habit.
5: Tino Cochino Radio.
0: I thought this was just kind of random, and I want to see if we fall into this category or not. It says most people dry their body the wrong way.
2: Dry their body?
0: Yeah. When you get out of the shower.
3: You're supposed to shake.
0: I use a blow dryer and blow my whole body.
3: Oh my God.
2: Really?
0: No, I'm kidding. but how do you dry? We'll see if it's right or wrong. Next.

0: I want you to take a second. It's a very random question, and no one's probably ever asked you this before, but how do you dry yourself? Think about that. You get out the shower. How do you dry yourself? Obviously with a towel, I would think. But what do you do? How do you do it? Apparently, according to some research, a majority of people dry their body the wrong way. Tino Goshino Radio producer Matt has more.
1: Apparently, the best way to dry off after a shower is to gently pat your skin with a towel rather than rubbing, which prevents irritation and damage to the skin. Like, how hard are you rubbing?
2: I'm not sitting there for like 3 hours patting.
1: Oh, then hold on.
0: When I get out, I'm going to paint the picture. I literally get out with a towel, stand up, and I start with my head because I'm dripping like from my hair. So dry my hair. Then I put it on my back and I go to my back and like side to side. You know what I mean?
1: Yeah.
0: And then I go to the front, do the front. And then I do legs and then feet.
3: So I like dry my hair and then I do like a quick little like just kind of like where the towel could absorb. And then I do dry my legs and stuff really good. But my husband always says that I have like water still on my shoulders.
2: It's always on the back. Yeah,
3: but
2: me too.
3: Also,
0: it's probably your hair though, right?
3: I don't know. But I'm also like, but I also feel like it's cooling.
0: Yeah, I do like, I agree. I like a little bit of water left on me when I go like into the room or whatever. Because it feels like a little breeze when the air hits me or something. It feels refreshing.
1: The evaporation process.
3: I love
1: cool.
3: it.
0: So how are you supposed to dry? You said you just tap?
1: You tap, and then you start by wringing out hair, then wipe excess water from your body using your hands, I guess with a towel, working from top to bottom, followed by dry patting and applying moisturizer within 5 minutes to lock in hydration.
3: But what's so, I guess, bad if you're drying wrong?
1: Nothing.
0: Yeah, long you're dry. Yeah.
1: You spin around in circles to dry.
0: Says that's the right way, too. Like, let me live.
2: Matt doesn't even dry. He just goes straight to the bed all wet.
0: You said you weren't showering recently on one of our shows. Are you still doing that?
1: I am, but then my wife the other day, I got out of the gym and I hadn't showered after the gym and I went to hug her. She's like, I can smell your, like, your junk.
0: I can't imagine how bad you stink because, like, you do the Orange Theory workouts, and I know how crazy those are. They make you sweat. I mean, even just in general, when you take your shoes off, your socks are probably so gross. The fact you're not clean, you go to bed like that.
1: So after Orange Theory, I'll go right into the bathroom at Orange Theory. I take off my underwear, I take off my shirt, and I change my shirt into something else, and I just put on my shorts that I was wearing, and I take off my shoes, and I just wear sandals to kind of let everything air out.
0: All that sweat. Oh, my God.
1: Yeah.
0: That's fine.
3: That's gross.
0: Okay. would this work in America? Japan has a bar for people that are thinking of quitting their jobs, and the drinks are free.
3: Ooh.
0: Wow. Matt would live there. We'll talk more about it next.
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7: Well, it looks like things are starting to pick up a little bit, but nothing too bad. No accidents to report. Do have a slowdown going on the outer loop of New Circle Road from around Limestone to Industry Road. Also inbound Nicholasville Road as you're getting close to downtown. The closer you get to downtown, the slower it gets, but that's about par for the course. So keep driving safe and doing what you're doing. Have a great Friday. It's Twitch filling in for MJ on traffic.
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0: All right, so for some reason, Serena's husband was offered a job at a strip club. 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
1: Do you think if you took that job, you would turn psycho and have your mom, like, watch Cordova, your son, every day, and then just be at the club every night watching over him?
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9: Here's your LX18 storm tracker forecast. A much calmer day today. It's partly to mostly sunny. High temperatures in the upper 70s. Clear, cool tonight in the upper 50s. Mostly sunny Saturday. Highs in the low 80s. And Father's Day Sunday begins with sunshine, but thunderstorms late will be in the low 80s. I'm Chief Meteorologist Bill Mack on Hot 102.5.
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0: All right, in Japan, ladies and gentlemen, there is apparently a new bar designed for people who are thinking about quitting or changing their jobs, and the drinks are free. It's called Tenshoku Sodan Bar.
1: No, ooh. 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
0: You're probably right. 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And it's like a typical night out, but the focus is on talking through work worries and career options in a relaxed setting. Huh. The bartenders are actually career counselors from a staffing service.
1: Oh.
0: And the consultations happen one-on-one in private rooms. Each session lasts around 60 to 90 minutes, and there's no need to bring a resume or show up in a suit. So,
1: nice.
0: I mean,
1: wow.
0: It's low-key a cool therapy session, but just with a little bit of alcohol involved, which is actually cool because it's going to make you more honest.
2: When I used to go to Hooters like all the time in my 20s, I had this bartender and I would see her every Wednesday, and she convinced me to quit my job. And honestly, it changed my life for like the better. Like oh. I talked to her one day. I'm like, you know what? You're right. I'm quitting. And I quit. And yeah, it changed the whole trajectory of my life. So I'm all for this.
1: You listen to a girl that was serving you Guinness and...
2: Oh, you followed this girl.
1: Oh, really?
3: Does that shock anybody?
0: He follows all girls.
3: Yeah, that's true.
0: I mean, if we're being honest. I mean, yeah, no, I think it's a good idea. Shout out to all the bartenders out there. Shout out to the bartenders that care, because a lot of the times there are bartenders that actually want to have a cool conversation.
1: Yeah.
0: It's just about a vibe, and I feel like they don't even... Sometimes people just need someone to talk to, and if that's your place, that's your place.
1: Exactly.
0: Shout out to you. Shout out to the bartenders, man. Coming up next, we're going to talk... whether or not you're a good boyfriend or partner. Because this says, apparently you are a good boyfriend or partner if you can solve this type of problem.
1: Oh.
0: What is it? We'll find out next.

0: apparently you are a good partner if you can solve this type of problem. Serena, what is it?
1: It's complex problems like spotting patterns or puzzles. I guess men who can do this tend to report less jealousy, fewer controlling behaviors, and greater commitment in the relationship compared with men who didn't score as high on those skills.
0: I feel like we've never really talked about this. Is your husband jealous?
2: No, that's a good question.
1: No, he used to be when we first started dating, but I feel like he's really worked on it. So even if he is jealous, I wouldn't know anymore.
0: What would make him jealous? Can you think of anything specific?
1: I mean, just, I'm trying to think. Like, there was this one time I was talking to a coworker and it turned into a fight. And we were at my work event and it turned into a fight when we got back because he said I was like flirting. I'm like, where are you getting this from?
2: We didn't fight that bad though. Not that day.
3: Ah, he's not jealous of you, Nicasio.
1: There was no one here.
0: let's talk to Nicasio about this. You've been with your girl for 15 years. And this entire time, you've been DJing clubs. You're in the nightlife. You're surrounded by beautiful women. Oh, I mean, from Vegas to L.A. To freaking
3: Yuma.
0: You're all over the place.
2: Popping there.
0: You're all over the place.
2: Yeah.
0: Has she ever, because every time I met her, she seemed very secure. Yeah. And like she doesn't trip on anything.
3: You have to be.
0: Has she ever, like, shown you, like, a side of jealousy?
2: It's funny because there's a part in Invented Sex with Drake and Trey Songz.
0: Yeah.
2: And I took out the part to where it's who's coming home with me? Tell me who's coming home. So I would play that part, and then I would play that part, and then I'd go into a song. So I did it one time when she was there, and she was like, "Why would you play that? Because like you're like insinuating that the girls are gonna come home with you." Mm. And I'm like, "No, it's just."
0: She was reading into that because people on the dance floor are just dancing.
2: Yeah, and that's what I tried to tell her. But then, I mean, if we want to flip the script, I was also like jealous.
0: Can you imagine a girl on the dance floor? She's like, oh my God, this transition's really turning me on.
2: It works.
0: It's going to happen.
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0: For my ladies out there, if you're trying to get rid of your cramps, I guess there's a cheap way to do it.
1: So I actually saw this on Instagram and it was from Brittany Ferlin. She's the one that's married to Tommy Lee. That she was having these cramps. And her husband was like, well, why don't you try drinking pickle juice? And
0: she's
1: like,
0: heard this.
1: Yes. And she was like, what do you mean? He's like, yeah, I saw it on Instagram. Go drink pickle juice. So she's like, okay, let me go try it.
3: Pickle juice.
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0: Divorced couples are not living apart for this one reason.
1: 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If we sell our house, like, we're both kind of going to be screwed.
0: 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Then figure out the house thing. Do not stay in the same spot. It's going to make things worse.
1: I just think if you do have kids, it's going to make things confusing. Because if yes. You're telling your kids, like, oh, mommy and daddy aren't together anymore. And you're like, oh, okay, but we all still live together.
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0: Let's do it. Are you smarter than Nicasio? This is the part of the show where you get to win, man. We got tickets for everything from concerts and movies, sporting events. I mean, you can literally pick your ticket, theme parks, whatever the vibe, but you got to play the game. So listen carefully. This is going to be your question today.
1: Before making it big in music, which artist worked in a UPS warehouse loading and unloading trucks? 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
0: We have Raymond on the line, and he's geared up, ready to play, so let's knock it out.
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19: A better life with Dr. Sanjay Gupta.
20: Slowly but surely, AI is seeping its way into every corner of our lives. One area perhaps I didn't expect is diet advice. A new study out of Turkey found that chatbots are recommending to teen boys and girls that they restrict their daily calories to dangerously low levels and eat a balance of nutrients that are kind of out of whack. Remember, teenagers are growing, one pediatrician told us. If they aren't getting enough nutrition, it can really stunt their growth on a number of levels. And in extreme cases, it can lead to significant health consequences. Large language models, LLMs, they are designed to agree with you. So if you're looking to lose weight, they're going to push you pretty hard in that direction. They also sometimes don't know how to tell the difference between good information and bad information. And you know who does? Your doctor. I'm Dr. Sanjay Gupta, helping you live a better life.
21: He's got ties. He's got socks. Give him a gift that really rocks. Treat your dad to a $5,000 basement barbecue or backyard upgrade. Pop gets to pick. 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
23: Your LX18 storm tracker forecast. A much calmer day today. It's partly to mostly sunny. High temperatures in the upper 70s. Clear, cool tonight in the upper 50s. Mostly sunny Saturday. Highs in the low 80s. And Father's Day Sunday begins with sunshine, but thunderstorms late will be in the low 80s. I'm Chief Meteorologist Bill Mack on Hot 102.5.
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0: Are you smarter than Nicasio? Yee. We're about to find out if Raymond is. What's up, dog? How you doing?
1: I'm doing excellent.
0: Awesome, bro. Listen, Nicasio's got a question for you.
2: Yes, sir.
0: Give you multiple choice answers. Pick the right one. We'll hook you up, okay?
1: Hey, let's hope I'm smarter than Nicasio.
0: You got it, bro. Let's go.
2: Before making it big in music, which artist worked in a UPS warehouse loading and unloading trucks? Is it A, Kanye West, B, Nelly, or C, Ramon Ayala?
1: Come on, man. That's Nelly all day long, man.
2: Yeah.
1: Come on.
0: Damn.
2: Oh, my God.
0: Look at that. Andale, andale. Yeah, yeah.
1: Nelly all day long, homie.
0: I love it, man. We're going to get you hooked up, bro. Hang on 1 second so I can get your info, okay?
1: All right. Thank you.
3: Coming up next.
0: There's a woman going viral for the way she eats food. Apparently, it's just, it's crazy. And it's mm-hmm. for everything from omelets to snake to whatever. Snake.
2: Snake.
0: Some people,
2: snake
0: eat, some people yeah, do eat snake. I had snake.
2: Yeah, snake bites.
0: From omelets to snake. No matter what it is, she eats it a certain way. And I guess people are just like, why? How? Huh? We'll talk about it next to see if you think it's weird or not.

0: This story is going viral because I guess nobody has ever seen someone eat the way this woman eats. I mean, it could be anything, any type of food. The way she consumes it has people just kind of questioning why. What is it, Serena? How does she do it?
1: This is Matt's story, and I wish you would have read it because it's disgusting. But instead of chewing her food, she blends them all together into a liquid, and then she snorts it up her nose.
0: That's something wrong mentally, right?
1: Well, she says she likes it because it helps her avoid choking and overeating, and that it feels phenomenal. Though doctors warn it carries real health risks, including infections, aspiration, and irritation to nasal and lung tissue.
0: Just saying that out loud almost makes you want to throw up. Yeah, Can you imagine blending an omelet and drinking that? I mean, that literally, I feel like I can
2: not even drinking it, snorting it.
0: Or snorting it, you're right. And then the smell of it?
3: You ever had water come out the nose on accident?
4: Yeah.
3: Oh, it burns like that.
1: Ew. I can't think about this anymore.
0: I wonder what made her even try that in the first place.
2: I don't know.
0: I don't feel like someone introduced it to her.
1: I wonder if she choked. And then,
0: I had a friend have a choking incident recently. A perfectly normal dude, like nothing crazy. He wasn't eating fast. I guess he swallowed the food the wrong way. It was at a Denny's. He had to do the Heimlich maneuver and everything.
2: Damn, lucky somebody knew how to do it.
0: He threw up a piece of steak.
1: It's scary.
0: I know,
3: so
0: man.
3: So he was choking on meat?
0: Coming up next, tea time. Bobby Altoff has been interviewing everybody. I mean, just from... It's kind of started off as musicians, right? And comedians.
5: Yeah.
0: And now she's starting to get, like, some A-listers, bro. John Stamos.
2: Oh!
5: Uncle Jesse. With the good hair.
0: I want to play a clip from this because I feel like you never hear men talk about, like, in a divorce situation, you never hear the man say, I didn't want to get divorced. Mm. You usually don't hear that. But John Stamos opening up about his marriage back in the day to Rebecca Romijn. And how it took him forever to get over it. I just thought it was interesting. We'll talk all about it next.

0: John Stamos, Uncle Jesse, the legend. He recently sat down with Bobby Altoff, of all people.
1: That's crazy.
0: And made some very rare comments about his divorce from Rebecca Romijn from years ago. I just thought it was interesting because you never really hear a guy like admit that they didn't want the marriage to end.
2: I think you need to get a divorce so your kid can have some.
3: I had one. Broke my heart.
2: Why?
3: Because I didn't want to get divorced.
2: She wanted to.
3: She wanted to.
2: Oh.
3: But I have to say that I am sort of... I mean, she has a nice life. She married another guy. She has kids. They're doing great. I met him recently. It was very interesting. He was very sweet. He was very
2: nice. Why'd you, on purpose, you met him?
3: We were at a party together, and he came over, and he was super nice. He couldn't have been sweeter. He was very, very funny and very charming. And I'd maybe met him once 20, 30 years ago. And then I haven't seen her since we got divorced.
0: I can admit that I didn't want to get divorced.
4: Right. You tried to work it out, right?
0: I mean, yeah, I did everything that I could. I feel. But I think everyone has just a point where you're like, all right, man, you got to meet me in the middle here, you know? Like
4: What are you fighting for? If you're not both fighting for it,
0: exactly,
4: it's doomed anyway.
0: In my opinion, there's my opinion, there's her opinion, and then the truth, right?
4: Yeah.
0: And
4: yeah.
0: So it is what it is. There's no point in getting into it. But my point is, I didn't want to get divorced. But when it happens, at the end of the day, you just have to get through it. And sometimes it takes a long time to just process it.
1: I feel like when people call for it, it's like a mature thing to do. Like, say, like, you know, you called for it, and it is what it is. I understand it's a bad thing, but going through, like, classes and therapy and all that, trying to make it work, I think that's like, yo, it's already doomed. Just let it go.
0: I feel like not everybody knows how to make things work or how to work through certain things, so you need someone to kind of coach you and help lead you and guide you and get you to where you got to go.
4: Yes.
0: But once you do those classes, I remember we had a therapy session one time, and we were fighting in therapy. And I remember I just asked the therapist, be real. You see this. You think it's going to work? And she looked at me and said, if you fight like this and it continues, it will not work.
1: So you did go through the classes and everything.
0: Yeah, yeah, yeah.
1: Okay, so that makes sense.
0: Because we wanted to try.
1: Yeah.
0: But then the thing is, you have to put the effort into the trying. And if both people don't put the effort, nope, not pointing fingers. I'm sure we both did our things wrong.
4: Yeah.
0: You don't meet in the middle and then it does not work.
1: So Matt.
4: Yes.
1: You stop stringing it along and just end it, bro. Like,
4: we go every other week and we see our marriage counselor, but it's more like a life coach, and she's taught us how to communicate, how to, like, actually be intentional with our date nights and you know, be a little more structured when it comes to love making.
0: Nicasio's been with one girl his entire life. I'm not even joking with you. His entire life.
4: And she settled.
0: And he thinks that it's perfect. So sometimes I wish for his demise in the relationship.
4: Sometimes.
0: Because I want to see how he would act. I know he would flip out.
1: Imagine getting with a girl and then hiring someone to tell you how to run it. That's crazy.
4: Not how to run it, how to be good together.
1: It's like, you're a full man. You're a full grown man.
0: No, he's not.
4: I'm 5'6".
5: Coming up next.
0: There's a worker that went viral after explaining to his boss that he has a life outside of work.
6: Ooh, I did see this.
0: Let's talk more about it next.

0: So there is a worker that went viral after explaining to his boss that he has a life outside of work.
1: Yep.
0: Let's talk all about it. Our producer, Matt, has more on the story. Go ahead.
1: So the boss was an American boss, and the guy worked in the Netherlands. Time difference and a whole different culture over there. Basically, he got in trouble, the worker, when his boss told him he was concerned about his dedication to the team. He said that my Slack status goes offline at 5:01 p.m. every single day, and he was annoyed that I didn't reply to an email he sent on Saturday morning until Monday at 9 a.m. Then he was really mad that this guy didn't go to a team bonding Zoom call that was scheduled for 7 p.m. his time when it was 1 p.m. like in America. Basically, this guy told his boss, he said, listen, you don't understand how it works in the Netherlands. Like, I'm done with my work at 5 p.m. I'm not inefficient. This guy then went to his HR, and HR went to talk to the boss, said, you can't do that here. So it's just a difference in, you know,
0: culture. I mean, I'm all about that. I think it's all about the line of work that you're in. Like,
2: yes.
0: For us, it's a little different. Like, I don't like to bother you guys outside of work unless something is needed, because for us, it's kind of like a, not an on-call thing, but, like, let's say something big happens in the country or we need to talk about it.
1: Yeah.
0: Then we should probably record something at least to talk about it and have it ready for the show or things like that. But if you're working a 9-to-5 office job and that's what it's your salary employee or whatever, I think that's the move. Whatever your hours are, that's when you're there. And if you're off of work, you're off of work.
3: Coming up next.
0: Dude, I am on tour. My comedy tour kicked off. I'm so excited about it. And I'm going to be honest with you, man. Life as a comedian, you drink a little bit.
4: Oh my God.
0: It's nighttime, man. So you're catching vibes, having a good time. Now, one of my biggest fears all the time when I drink is a hangover. I hate them. It's one of the worst things ever. And as you get older, they don't get better.
1: No.
0: I've always heard that the best cure is a michelada. To kind of balance it out, right? You take that first thing. What's it called?
1: Grab air of the dog.
0: I don't know what that means.
1: Me neither.
0: But I've always heard that term. But my business partner, Mikey, found this. He sent it over and said we should tell everybody. It's the best hangover cure. What is it? We'll share it with you next.
5: Picture it. You're in a new city with a standout look. And Doja Cat is the soundtrack to it all. She's taking her tour of Mavi nationwide. And you can see it live in the city of your choice.
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0: There is an STD breakout in the elderly community, apparently. 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It's all over the news. It's Tino Catino Radio. 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
1: Yeah.
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0: Kind of crazy, man. 58% of recent college graduates are still looking for a job. I mean, in anything, right? It's all who you know. A lot of jobs come via recommendation.
1: Well, do you think that's why it's hard for this generation? Because they don't know how to talk to people.
0: Yes.
1: They're not networking. So they're not meeting business people, you know, that could help them in their career. What, are you going to be on Twitch the rest of your life?
0: Yes, Matt. That's how millionaires are made. Obviously.
1: That's what my son thinks.
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30: Not working hard. Yeah, right. Picture that with a Kodak. Or better yet, go to town.

0: Okay, we can all agree that hangovers are the worst, right?
1: Yes.
0: I mean, Serena, you get headaches and migraines in general, so I can't imagine how bad a hangover affects you.
1: Oh, man. Yeah, it's bad. I feel like I am dying.
0: It's just the absolute worst.
2: And you still keep drinking.
0: And especially as you...
1: I haven't had one in a while.
0: As you get older, it just takes you longer to recover. Like, I need a full Sunday or like whatever it is.
3: It's a 2-day hangover. Uh-huh.
0: So my business partner, Mikey, found this. It says, best hangover cure. He said, you guys got to talk about this on the air. Let the people know. So what is it, Serena?
1: It sounds good, but not when I'm hungover. It's a banana milkshake sweetened with honey. But I just like the thought of milk... When
0: I feel like you might throw up.
3: Dairy?
1: Yes, but it says bananas provide potassium, which helps restore electrolyte balance, while honey supplies fructose. That's just sugar, right?
3: Yeah.
1: That may accelerate alcohol metabolism in the liver.
0: I don't know, man. I mean, I love banana shakes. Actually, I think they're really good. I like them like kind of cold with like crushed ice.
1: Uh-huh.
0: Oh, yeah. Delicious. But yeah, just... The thought of drinking that while I feel nauseous, I just feel like it would mess me up, man.
1: I feel like it'd make me throw up more.
3: I think a lot of the... A lot of the reason why people can like have hangovers is because they don't eat. Like, this is the reason why you eat them tacos and them burgers at 2 a.m., 3 a.m. right after you get drunk. So that way it can just soak up
2: and you stay away from mixed drinks.
1: I'm telling you, Liquid IV changed my life. The little packets.
0: You drink them before or after?
1: I drink them before. You have to drink them before. That is the key.
0: And
1: I have not had a hangover since I discovered them.
0: They can be a bit expensive, but I also recommend the actual IVs.
3: Oh,
0: like the hydration IVs. Yeah. They can be pricey depending on where you go, but man, they got somewhere. Literally, I forget, what's it called? A Myers cocktail or Myers mocktail?
2: Molotov cocktail?
3: The Weenies Myers?
0: What are you talking about? Cosby was like, that's my hangover cure.
2: That's why he's drunk.
0: No. Get the IVs. Try them. I forget what they're called, but look them up. There's an actual hangover one. Bro, you take that thing as soon as they put it, I'm talking maybe 10 minutes, you start feeling relief.
2: Oh, wow.
0: They're great, but they can be pricey. But again, just... If it hurts that bad, it's worth the price.
3: Oscar Mayer?
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4: 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I feel like the process of making this album was a very connected one for me and for my collaborators. So I think that there's maybe a degree of patience to this record that I don't necessarily feel I hear in the same way in my previous ones.

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4: Let's talk artificial intelligence, AI. 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
1: All right, we're talking light up boob jobs.
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1: Ramon reached out because he's being friend-zoned, but he's actually okay with it because she's so hot. 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
3: For my ladies out there, if you're trying to get rid of your cramps, I guess there's a cheap way to do it.
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3: There is an STD breakout in the elderly community, apparently. 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It's all over the news. 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
3: California is going to become the first state to ban Fruit Loops in school cafeterias, man.
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1: There is an STD breakout in the elderly community, apparently. 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It's all over the news. 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
2: Ramon reached out because he's being friend zoned, but he's actually okay with it because she's so hot. 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
5: There is an STD breakout in the elderly community, apparently. 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
5: Divorced couples are not living apart for this one reason.
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Oh my, my, oh my, my love, I take one look at you, you're taking me

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16: Here's your LX18 storm tracker forecast. A much calmer day today. It's partly to mostly sunny. High temperatures in the upper 70s. Clear, cool tonight in the upper 50s. Mostly sunny Saturday, highs in the low 80s, and Father's Day Sunday begins with sunshine, but thunderstorms late will be in the low 80s. I'm Chief Meteorologist Bill Mack on Hot 102.5.
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Oh, thank goodness it's Friday. We are so ready to get to 5 o'clock to officially get this weekend going. Aren't you? Hot 102.5, Hate That I Made You Love Me. 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

0: 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We are looking pretty good for the weekend, actually, weather-wise, which is great, especially seeing the south and all the areas near the Gulf that got hit with the tropical storm. Just so much flooding, so much rain. Wow. We're looking rain-free. Beautiful today. Low 80s, mid-80s tomorrow, upper 80s on Sunday. Hot 102.5.
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20: 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I'm the mother to my kids. 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
7: Here's your LX18 storm tracker forecast. A much calmer day today. It's partly to mostly sunny. High temperatures in the upper 70s. Clear, cool tonight in the upper 50s. Mostly sunny Saturday. Highs in the low 80s. And Father's Day Sunday begins with sunshine, but thunderstorms late will be in the low 80s. I'm Chief Meteorologist Bill Mack on Hot 102.5.
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My elbow hurts so bad, and I did it while sleeping. I don't know what I did. I can't even hold a coffee cup. It's so jacked up right now. 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
11: For my ladies out there, if you're trying to get rid of your cramps, I guess there's a cheap way to do it.
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23: Here's your LX18 Storm Tracker forecast. A much calmer day today. It's partly to mostly sunny. High temperatures in the upper 70s. Clear, cool tonight in the upper 50s. Mostly sunny Saturday, highs in the low 80s, and Father's Day Sunday begins with sunshine, but thunderstorms late will be in the low 80s. I'm Chief Meteorologist Bill Mack on Hot 102.5.
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2: 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Let it rain.

Hot 102.5 and Johnny O as we roll into the weekend. Lot of people are going to go see Toy Story 5 this weekend. That is going to be enormous at the theaters. I still want to get in to see Disclosure Day because we never made it last weekend. Didn't make it this past week. Fail again. 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

will fade eventually. So if our time is running out, day after day, we'll make the mundane a masterpiece. Oh my, my, oh my, my love, I take one look at you, you're taking me out.

0: 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I'm Johnny O. And thank you for the follows on social. You can do Hot 102.5 Lex on Facebook. You can follow me, Johnny O Radio. Or if you're on Instagram, it's Johnny O on Air. And I've been posting a lot more, just like kind of behind the scenes of being a radio DJ and everyday life. Some's fun, some's crazy. I just posted a picture of our cats going ravenous and crazy, opening a brand new bag of cat food. And I was saying, do your cats do this too? Kelly actually wrote back and said, hers will eat the bag. They'll just eat through the bag if it's on the counter. At least ours aren't that bad. 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
2: Here's your LX 18 Storm Tracker forecast. A much calmer day today. It's partly to mostly sunny. High temperatures in the upper 70s. Clear, cool tonight in the upper 50s. Mostly sunny Saturday, highs in the low 80s. And Father's Day Sunday begins with sunshine, but thunderstorms late will be in the low 80s. I'm Chief Meteorologist Bill Mack on Hot 102.5.
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And remember, if you're getting off work and you're running errands, there's a lot of places, especially government, that are closed today. Juneteenth. 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
1: Hit the Wall is sort of a pivotal moment in Daughter from Hell. 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It felt like the introduction to the album very immediately to me.

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0: 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Here's traffic.
4: Right now, traffic's picking up on outbound Richmond Road. Once you make it outside of Man of War, watch for increased traffic on the inner loop and news circle at Russell Cave Road, also on I-75 in the southbound lanes at the Ironworks Pike exit. For traffic, I'm Roger Meadows.
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7: Tito Catino Radio. 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He said, listen, we've been talking or hanging out for like 2 years. 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
7: There is an STD breakout in the elderly community, apparently. 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
11: Well, it's also saying that many people, like, they only have one partner because, you know, they're married. 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
7: All right, we're talking light up boob jobs.
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25: Here's your LX18 Storm Tracker forecast. A much calmer day today. It's partly to mostly sunny. High temperatures in the upper 70s. Clear, cool tonight in the upper 50s. Mostly sunny Saturday. Highs in the low 80s. And Father's Day Sunday begins with sunshine, but thunderstorms late will be in the low 80s. I'm Chief Meteorologist Bill Mack on Hot 102.5.
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Hot 102.5. I love that song. Zara Larsson's always been a someone I love. That was Lush Life. I'm Johnny O. Look at this. 4 o'clock. We're finally getting close to the weekend. You can smell it. It smells good. It's Hot 102.5.

Hot 102.5. We got some really good weather for this weekend, and I am very thankful for that because there's a lot of places, especially down south, after the remnants of that tropical storm going on to land, Texas, Louisiana, Mississippi, Florida, Georgia, the Carolinas, getting a lot of rain. So I think we're lucking out. It's Hot 102.5.

0: Hot 102.5 and Johnny O for weekend fun. And the Pet Expo at Jack Kane Ford tomorrow. It's finally here, third annual. This is always great, if you've got, especially if you've got pups. 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There's a pet costume contest, which is going to be a whole lot of fun. Vendors and a lot to do from noon till 4 at Jack Kane Ford tomorrow. If you'd like some more info, it's hot1025.net right now. 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
3: 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Here's traffic.
4: Right now, traffic's picking up on inbound Leestown Road at New Circle. Things are also moving slowly on outbound Newtown Pike at Citation Boulevard. Watch for increased traffic on inbound Midland Avenue at Main Street. For traffic, I'm Roger Meadows.
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7: There is an STD breakout in the elderly community, apparently. 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
20: A better life with Dr. Sanjay Gupta.
21: Eating a healthy diet is not only good for you physically, it can also keep your brain sharp as you age. According to a new study out of China, people who most closely followed the MIND diet slowed aging in key structures inside their brains by more than 2 years. The MIND diet is a combination of the Mediterranean diet, which we talk a lot about, and the DASH diet, which stands for Dietary Approaches to Stop Hypertension. All three of these diets are similar, but the MIND diet puts more of an emphasis on berries, beans, leafy green vegetables, fish, poultry, whole grains, olive oil, and nuts. You're not going to eat foods with a lot of saturated fat. We're talking cheese, butter, red meat, or anything fried. You really don't have to eat like this 100% of the time. That's the key. Just do the best that you can. I'm Dr. Sanjay Gupta, helping you live a better life.
22: Here's your LX18 Storm Tracker forecast. A much calmer day today. It's partly to mostly sunny. High temperatures in the upper 70s. Clear, cool tonight in the upper 50s. Mostly sunny Saturday. Highs in the low 80s. And Father's Day Sunday begins with sunshine, but thunderstorms late will be in the low 80s. I'm Chief Meteorologist Bill Mack on Hot 102.5.
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Hot 102.5 with Johnny O rolling to the weekend. Getting ready to give you your very final chance to win the Doja Cat Flyaway before a grand prize winner gets picked. Coming up at 6 o'clock is going to be your last keyword. That's going to be your last chance to enter. So set a reminder now and don't miss it. 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
2: 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Here's traffic.
3: Right now, traffic's picking up on the outer loop of New Circle at Palumbo Drive. Watch for some slow-moving traffic on inbound Nicholasville Road at Alumni Drive. Things are also moving slowly on Oliver Lewis Way at the High Street intersection. For traffic, I'm Roger Meadows.
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13: According to science, it says that a woman is more into hooking up with you if they're full, like if they have a full tummy.
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13: Ramon reached out because he's being friend-zoned, but he's actually okay with it because she's so hot. 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I take her to dinner, concerts, trips, pretty much everywhere and anything, but she's very clear. Like, she's told me that we're never going to be anything more than friends, ever.
15: That's crazy.
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15: say?
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15: 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Oh, my God. 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
19: So with my two older ones, my daughter was never a problem. 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You have to, you know, let them know you mean business or you will get ran over. 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I'm the mother to my kids. 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
15: Oh, damn. 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
22: Here's your LX18 storm tracker forecast. A much calmer day today. It's partly to mostly sunny. High temperatures in the upper 70s. Clear, cool tonight in the upper 50s. Mostly sunny Saturday, highs in the low 80s, and Father's Day Sunday begins with sunshine, but thunderstorms late will be in the low 80s. I'm Chief Meteorologist Bill Mack on Hot 102.5.
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Hot 102.5. I don't know how I injured myself sleeping, but I did. My elbow is getting worse as the day goes on. I was saying earlier, I couldn't hold a coffee cup. I did something sleeping, and I don't know what. Does that mean I'm getting older? What is going on? Hot 102.5.

0: 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Look at our forecast for the weekend. It's going to be gorgeous. I mean, like, nice. We're going to be in the mid-80s tomorrow and sunny. And Sunday's looking good, too, and it'll be mid-upper 80s. The return of rain is Monday. That's when we're going to get more thunderstorms. But it looks like we should hold off and be good all weekend long, which is awesome, especially tomorrow for the third annual Pet Expo at Jack Kane Ford from noon to 4. Come on out.
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3: 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Here's traffic.
4: Right now, traffic's picking up on Versailles Road at Alexandria Drive. Watch for some slow-moving traffic on Sir Barton Way as you approach Man of War. Also on Clay's Mill at the Lane Allen intersection. For traffic, I'm Roger Meadows.
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7: I do this thing called I Can't Stand, where I let all of us just kind of open up and reveal the things that we can't stand.
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3: Kind of crazy, man. 58% of recent college graduates are still looking for a job. 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
16: Here's your LEX 18 storm tracker forecast. Tonight, seasonably cool, mainly clear sky. Nice night. We'll be dropping down to around 60. Your day on Saturday. Overall, mostly sunny. There's a very small chance for a light shower sprinkle late in the afternoon. Highs will be up into the low 80s. Partly sunny on Father's Day. Late day storms will be in the mid 80s. I'm Chief Meteorologist Bill Mack.
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102.5. 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

Got Hot 102.5. Whole week's gone by since this new album came out. You seem pretty sad for a girl so in love from Olivia Rodrigo. And I've been looking forward to listening to it all, and I haven't done it yet. Just been too busy. I think that's what the weekend is for. 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

0: Hot 102.5 and Johnny O with the last chance for the Doja Cat Flyaway. Your national keyword, Spark, S-P-A-R-K. The number's 95819. 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And then you pick which city to go see Doja Cat in. And then we'll get you the flights and hotel, concert tickets, and VIP lounge passes. 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
3: A better life with Dr. Sanjay Gupta.
4: Heart disease is still the leading cause of death here in the United States and around the world. But what if there was something you could do earlier in life to reduce the odds of becoming a statistic? Well, here in the United States, tens of millions of adults already take a statin to lower their cholesterol. But new guidance put out by the American College of Cardiology and the American Heart Association now emphasize that treating high cholesterol sooner could significantly reduce a person's lifetime risk of heart attack or stroke. How early are we talking? In your 30s, believe it or not. Of course, you need to talk to your doctor about whether statins are right for you, but you should know that the evidence is really starting to stack up that shows the earlier you get a jump on reducing lifelong exposure to plaque-causing lipids and lipoproteins, the better the odds are going to be for you. Make sure you get your cholesterol checked. That's the first step. I'm Dr. Sanjay Gupta, helping you live a better life.
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10: What makes a real man? 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
10: Kind of crazy, man. 58% of recent college graduates are still looking for a job. 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It's all who you know. 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
24: Here's your LEX 18 storm tracker forecast. Tonight, seasonably cool, mainly clear sky. Nice night. We'll be dropping down to around 60. Your day on Saturday. Overall, mostly sunny. There's a very small chance for a light shower sprinkle late in the afternoon. Highs will be up into the low 80s. Partly sunny on Father's Day. Late day storms will be in the

Hot 102.5, Toy Story 5. It's going to be packed this weekend. So many people going to see that. We're definitely going to go check out Disclosure Day, though. It's Hot 102.5.

Hot 102.5 and Johnny O. Thanks for following us on Facebook, Hot 102.5 Lex. Thanks for following me, Johnny O Radio, on Facebook. And on Instagram, doing so many posts behind the scenes and fun in radio. It's Johnny O on air. I can't wait to connect with you.

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7: What's going on, night crew? We finally freaking made it to Friday. Thank God we've got a long weekend ahead. It is Juneteenth. It's also Father's Day weekend. What is your lineup looking like, T?
8: Yeah, I want to go hit the golf course this weekend. Maybe smoke a cigar. You know, man stuff.
7: I love it. But look, we got something for the girls, too, tonight. The girls and the guys.
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15: Casino Radio. Dude, Wendy's is launching a new Takis Fuego chicken sandwich and Fuego fries. I've actually never had a Wendy's chicken sandwich, but I have had their chicken nuggets, and they're some of my favorite.
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15: the spicy
16: chicken nuggets
15: ones
16: are so good.
15: Yeah. I might do that for lunch today. 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
17: 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You see her eyebrows?
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0: question for you tonight, Tyler. Do you believe in luck? Do you believe that some of us may be luckier than others? Or do you believe it's just all left in the hands of fate?
1: I believe in luck. I believe in serendipity. I believe in fate. I believe in all three.
0: I do too, honestly. I feel like it's a combination, a cocktail of all those things that come together for the greater good of someone's life.
1: There was a news story that said, on a scale of 1 to 10, how much does luck play in someone's life?
0: Ooh, yeah, I am curious to know.
1: Top answer was 6 or 7, meaning, yeah, the majority of people think that luck does play a big part in someone's life.
0: There are those scenarios that happen where you're in the right place at the right time. I mean, you're just like, it could not happen any other way. Had I not been here at this time, had I not met this person, had I not asked this question, where would I be? Might not even be sitting here.
1: My girlfriend, she's pretty religious, and she says, each their own religion. That's what's great about this country, is you can believe in what you want to believe in. She's like, I believe in God brought us together. And I'm like, I'm not going to say no to that.
0: I definitely feel that. It's going

0: So we talk about AI on this show a lot and how it's helping out and then it's also ruining careers. Well, a new study evaluated 30 different careers to see which professions are successfully holding the line against AI.
1: Ooh.
0: Top four, construction managers. Yeah, I can't really see AI constructing on what to do on a job site.
1: True.
0: Dentists, you know, doctors. I don't see in the future where a robot is going into your mouth and cleaning your teeth.
1: I pray not, but we might be speaking too soon. Hopefully not.
0: Surgeons, obviously. That is hands-on skill. And physical therapist in at number one, the most AI-proof job out there.
1: You know, like, even when you go to the nail salon, you get in like a massage chair, and it just doesn't feel anywhere near as good as hands. Machine can't do what those hands can.
0: And yeah, this isn't 1980 RoboCop. We also need police and detectives. That's in at number five on this list. So yeah, no RoboCops yet. We need human beings, and we appreciate all of our law enforcement as well.

0: because it's you.
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0: It's Nightly with Jade and Tyler, and we touched on this a little bit early in the show. I think when you're young, you feel invincible, and summer's the time for so much fun and adventure, doing crazy things with your friends, but we gotta draw a line. Tyler and I want you guys to stay safe. I saw this story trending on social media. There was a girl and two friends. They had just graduated high school. I mean, this might have been the night of graduation or something, maybe a day after. This girl was like, hey, I want to do the Oak 100 challenge. It was like Oak Drive, Oak Ridge, something like that. It was a 35-mile-an-hour road. She wanted to do the Oak 100, she says, Tyler, right? She took off. The other two girls in the car didn't want to do it. 100 miles an hour, ended up wrapping their car around a tree. The two passengers died. The driver did not. And when you're young, I just feel like you have this idea that it could never be you.
1: Yeah, speaking about staying safe, there's cars under 20K for teen drivers. What are the safest ones? That's what we're talking about here. On the list here, Mazda 3 hatchback, 2019 25 model, $13,000. That's not too bad. A Mazda 3 sedan, $13,000. There's also a Toyota Camry, 2025, about $17,000. Nissan Altima, $17,000. So fairly priced first cars for your teenager. Or, you know, just give them the old car.
0: The thing that I like about all those that you just listed, reliable, good on gas, and you won't have to worry about getting a new one for a long while.
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0: According to science, it says that a woman is more into hooking up with you if they're full, like if they have a full tummy.
6: Yes.
0: I was going to say, hooking up after eating is not the move. 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
6: Oh, my
0: 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So we'll literally go to the spot, buy the burrito, come home, hook up, and then eat after. 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
0: Today, Matt, we are focused on this story you saw where basically the dating app Tinder, what are they doing for
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0: Ramon reached out because he's being friend-zoned, but he's actually okay with it because she's so hot. He said, listen, we've been talking or hanging out for like 2 years. I take her to dinner, concerts, trips, pretty much everywhere and anything, but she's very clear. 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
13: That's crazy.
0: I'm just okay with it because she's so hot and it's good to have arm candy.
8: Gosh, that's crazy to hear that. I mean, I've been in a relationship and I'm like, I don't even get all that.
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0: It's Nightly with Jade and Tyler. And when I think about summertime, all of the past summers that we've had, immediately I think of all the crazy stuff me and my friends used to do. We could have easily been arrested. We could have easily died. We were just not thinking, being young and invincible. But the one thing I probably regret most is jumping off of I don't know if it was a train tracks or just a bridge. We jumped off this bridge into the lake. I was flailing my legs. I should have had them closed like a pencil. Bruised my whole body when I made it to the water. What is one of the crazy things you did one summer that you're like, you know what? It wasn't a good idea.
1: Well, it wasn't the greatest time growing up when Jackass just became a thing, the TV show, because I remember we were like 11, 12, 13 doing the same stunts as Jackass, and we were recorded. The parents found out, and then we pretty much got in trouble.
0: Oh my God, that's all starting your own series.
1: And speaking of trying crazy things people tried once, then immediately regretted it. And we'll talk about that next. For just the